0: disco will never be gone. It will live in our minds and in our hearts. Something like this, something that is so, so good, so important, so great, cannot ever die.
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Don't be afraid, television saint, and world is free.

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Dragon's Lair.

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Plucked her eyebrows on the way, shaved her legs, and then he was a she. 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

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New York City is the place where they said, hey babe, take a walk on

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Valium would have helped that patch. 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I said, hey honey, take a walk on the wild side. And the colored girls say,

harder than I thought to tell the truth. It's gonna leave you in pieces, all alone with your demons. And I know that we need this, but I've been too afraid to follow through.